0: before you go, there's something I want you to have.
1: Oh, it's beautiful. But wait a minute, isn't this...
0: Shh, yeah, yes it is.
1: But I thought the old lady dropped it into the ocean in the air.
0: Well, baby, I went down and got it for you.

0: Neke pjesme nisu samo pjesme, one su uspomene za cijeli život. U petak, 14. kolovoza, u spektakularnu Pulsku arenu stiže Haris Džinović. 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
0: Koncert povodom 40 godina karijere Harisa Džinovića. 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Ulaznice su dostupne u sustavu Entrio i na Entrio.hr.
2: Croatia is proud of its pristine natural environment, its forests and national parks. While visiting Croatia, we expect that you too will contribute to its conservation and protection. The Croatian Firefighting Association would like to remind you that it is strictly forbidden to throw cigarette butts, barbecue and set fire in open spaces. Should you see a fire, please contact the firefighters at number 193 or the emergency number 112. Thank you.

and you ask for more. And I can improve you just to get you into the story of best. I'll make you unstable, never let you go. When I fall, bring in your illusion as I transform.